0: 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It's Luke Bryan, Country Nights Live. 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
1: Megan Maroney spent last weekend as maid of honor at her best friend Natalie King's wedding, and she made it unforgettable. Megan performed Wonder, the song she actually wrote for Natalie, and said it was the most meaningful time she's ever played it. She told Natalie she'd even eventually find someone who shows up early and never leaves her wondering how he feels. And she believes Natalie found exactly that in her new husband, Alex. Cody Johnson is stirring up debate, this time over a 10-day grizzly bear hunt in Alaska. He shared photos from the trip, calling it the trip of a lifetime, and says he'll post the full video soon on his Chasing Legends channel. And Luke Bryan's farm tour stop in Elk Grove, California, fulfilled a rancher's late wife's dream. She always hoped their land would host a country concert someday. And her husband says he's sure she had a hand in making Luke's show happen. That's your Country Nights Live news update. I'm Bev Rainey.
0: Be part of the show now. 844-444-6274. 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
15: A Better Life with Dr. Sanjay Gupta.
16: We all know how important it is to stay active as we age, especially as we get older. But I've come to realize that for as good as people are about getting their cardio in, a lot of older folks really don't seem to be doing the recommended amount of strength training or even understand why it's so important. It helps you stay functional and therefore independent for as long as possible. Certified strength and conditioning specialist Dana Santis says a great place to start is not with dumbbells or barbells, but with your body weight, which allows you to build strength while also learning how your body moves and where your limitations exist. It also reduces the risk of overwhelming your connective tissue, which adapts more slowly than muscles as we get older. Once you're comfortable, you can dial up that intensity, but do it slowly, do it carefully. I'm Dr. Sanjay Gupta, helping you live a better life.
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Philadelphia Eagles player Jordan Davis had a press conference on Thursday, so I'm sure country singer Jordan Davis got some more Instagram direct messages. They have met. They've exchanged jerseys. I love this bit.

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0: Just stream it. I'll pay the $20. If I keep saying it on the air, it may happen. I'm Justin. It's the Overnight Ride. So, Alan Jackson, June 27th. Last call, one more for the road. The finale will be here in Nashville. It is his last concert. More people have been added on top of the insane lineup. George Strait and Lainey Wilson. Luke Bryan, Eric Church, Luke Combs, Riley Green, Cody Johnson, Miranda Lambert, all there. Stream it online. Everybody's doing it these days. I think we'll all willingly pay $200, or sorry, $20 to watch it instead of $200 to be there.
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2: Hey, I'm Chris Van Vliet. This is Insight with Chris Van Vliet. Go behind the scenes and beyond the headlines with people like John Cena.
3: That's where Never Give Up comes from. I wasn't Brock. I

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0: Russell Dickerson, happened to me on the overnight ride, still out on the WrestleMania tour. Finally, had a professional wrestler show up, Bronson Reed from the WWE, who is a mammoth of a human. I mean, his finishing move is the tsunami. He did beat up Russell a little bit. He did not give him the finisher, though, because I think they would take Russell off the road for a few weeks. My name's Justin. It is the Overnight Ride, and it's brand new from Charles Wesley Godwin and Luke Combs. Better That Way.
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6: 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It's one of the most important things you can do for them as a parent, and yet it's often overlooked. Not only does sleep in the early years set the stage for mental and physical health, it also creates the foundation for how one sleeps later in life. That's according to the National Sleep Foundation. Now, that organization recommends 14 to 17 hours a night for newborns, 12 to 15 for infants, 11 to 14 for toddlers, 10 to 13 for preschoolers, and 9 to 11 for school-aged children. When it's age appropriate, start by talking to your kids about why sleep is important. It helps their body grow, helps their brains learn, helps their mood stay steady. Don't underestimate the importance of a routine. You can even narrate what you're doing step by step to help them along the way. I'm Dr. Sanjay Gupta, helping you live a better life.
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0: We have entered the season of teenager summer jobs. My name's Justin. This is the Overnight Ride. Very formative time in your life, right? It's always something out of the norm. Like, I had a buddy who recently told me his first summer job was shucking clams and oysters. And I went, that is a valuable skill to learn at a young age to carry on for the rest of your life because it's very hard to do. My first gig was at a deli called Lou's 2, and I made hoagies and sandwiches. And I honestly, it was the most rewarding job that I've had. This is very rewarding, but handing somebody meat and cheese and mayo and lettuce and tomato and seeing the instant joy that they have rubs right off on you. But not only did I learn how to make sandwiches, I also learned how to mulch. I basically did everything there. And looking back on it, people really enjoyed my sandwiches because they said it had something extra. It may have been mulch. I may have been accidentally feeding people Italian hoagies with a little extra smokiness in them. So that's, you know, jobs have changed for teenagers. I implore you, if you have a young kid who's getting a job, multiple things at one job. Learn how to stack meat and stack wood like I did.
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14: Have you ever noticed that you mostly breathe through one nostril at a time? even when you're not sick, even when your allergies aren't bothering you. The body actually switches the dominant nostril as frequently as every 2 hours while we're awake. That's according to Adam Taylor, an anatomy professor at Lancaster University in the UK. This alternating cycle is automatic. It's regulated subconsciously by the hypothalamus in the brain, he said. Your body does this to give each nostril a chance to rest and repair so they don't get too dried out, which could make it easier for pathogens and inflammation to cause damage. Now, Taylor also said studies suggest the left nostril may be more dominant, and when the right nostril is dominant, the body is in a more alert or even stressed state. Who knew? Pretty fascinating stuff. I'm Dr. Sanjay Gupta, helping you live a better life.
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Congratulations to Zach Brown and Kendra Scott. My name's Justin. This is The Overnight Ride. Of course, Kendra Scott, jewelry designer. Zach Brown, the head of the Zach Brown Band, got married in a discreet Greece wedding. They are head over heels and have become inseparable, People Magazine said. What I need to see pictures, and this is why, I really need to see like the top hat that Zach was wearing at his wedding. Because, you know, this is like the best point of your life. You get married.

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4: I'm meteorologist Cameron Lindsay with your First Alert 6 forecast in Texoma. We are off to a warm and humid start heading out the door this morning with most of our temperatures in the upper 60s to around 70 degrees this morning. Moving to the afternoon hours of today, temperatures are going to rise into the mid-90s across the area with the high of 95 degrees here in the falls, along with partly cloudy skies. We should stay fairly dry during the day. However, during the later evening hours of today, there's a chance for a few isolated storms across the area. I'm meteorologist Cameron Lindsay, and this has been your First Alert forecast.
5: Sun will rise about 6:25. Current 4 stars conditions, clear, 71. Promise of a beautiful day today, a little bit humid, and the possibility of some scattered showers this evening. I'm Big Jim Russell on my quest for aromatism, just doing what I love and calling it work. I am the new Notorious B.I.G. I search out the beautiful things. That's why I invite you to listen every morning from 6 to 10, right here on 99.9 KLUR.

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0: Talk about where you'll find me most of the time on 99.9 KLUR, south of Sanity. That's Zach Top with Big Jim from the Four Star Studios on a TGIF. Yay! We made it, people. Made it to Friday. Oh, so excited. 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And we have many things going on as far as our show is concerned. We have Country Class coming up about 6:45. 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Circle M Bakery is going to give you a delicious birthday cake. Somebody's going to win it. And you'll get your name broadcast on Texoma's hometown station. 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
10: We've talked a lot about measles over the past year, but mumps has largely flown under the radar, even though it's been making a bit of a comeback as well. That's because fewer people are getting the MMR vaccine, which stands for measles, mumps, and rubella. The vaccine's been around for decades. It is effective. It is safe. What makes mumps outbreaks difficult to contain is that symptoms usually don't appear for 2 to 3 weeks after someone's been exposed. And that can make it hard to pin down where that exposure took place. And someone who is infected can transmit the virus to someone else before they are symptomatic. If you get sick, which could manifest like a run-of-the-mill respiratory virus or the telltale swelling of your cheeks and jaw, all you can really do at that point is to treat the symptoms and also isolate yourself so you don't infect anyone else. I'm Dr. Sanjay Gupta, helping you live a better life.
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0: timing is everything on 99.9 KLUR. For instance, 3, 2, 1. Song's over. That's the way it works. Tucker Wetmore right there. You're with Big Jim. Reminding you, the Red River Shootout Festival is this weekend in Burke Burnett, Texas. Listen, they got the glow-in-the-dark volleyball tournament. A lot of fun to watch. You can't enter. It's already filled up. You can go watch it tonight over at the Friendship Park. Fishing Derby taking place tomorrow, ages 2 to 14. Free concert in the park with Armadillo Flats. That'll be fantastic. Youth baseball and softball tournaments going on. Adult co-ed soft pitch, slow pitch. Not soft pitch, slow pitch tournament. Only sweet trucks and vendors in the park. And also a fireworks show. Yeah, that'll take place around dusk. So if you want to go to Burke Burnett tomorrow, it's free admission to go to all this, and you'll have a blast with your hometown station.
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2: We've talked a lot about measles over the past year, but mumps has largely flown under the radar, even though it's been making a bit of a comeback as well. That's because fewer people are getting the MMR vaccine, which stands for measles, mumps, and rubella. The vaccine's been around for decades. It is effective. It is safe. What makes mumps outbreaks difficult to contain is that symptoms usually don't appear for 2 to 3 weeks after someone's been exposed. And that can make it hard to pin down where that exposure took place. And someone who is infected can transmit the virus to someone else before they are symptomatic. If you get sick, which could manifest like a run-of-the-mill respiratory virus or the telltale swelling of your cheeks and jaw, all you can really do at that point is to treat the symptoms and also isolate yourself so you don't infect anyone else. I'm Dr. Sanjay Gupta, helping you live a better life.
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11: I'm meteorologist Cameron Lindsay with your First Alert 6 forecast in Texoma. We are off to a warm and humid start heading out the door this morning with most of our temperatures in the upper 60s to around 70 degrees this morning. Moving to the afternoon hours of today, temperatures are going to rise into the mid-90s across the area with the high of 95 degrees here in the falls, along with partly cloudy skies. We should stay fairly dry during the day. However, during the later evening hours of today, there's a chance for a few isolated storms across the area. I'm meteorologist Cameron Lindsay, and this has been your First Alert forecast.
0: Thanks, Brother Cameron. Current 4 stars conditions clear, 71, and the sun's popping out. Here with Big Jim. Appreciate you tuning in this morning. Here's a new duet from Nate Smith and Tyler Hubbard on KLUR.

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0: 99.9 KOUR. I had the pleasure of catching him live in concert. Even have a picture of him backstage at the Shrine Grounds on Hatton Road many, many, many years ago. About the time he was losing his voice. Yeah. The backup singer that carried him most of the way through the concert, though. He's the subject of today's country.
1: Thank you.
0: Earl Thomas Conley. He sang the song you just heard. He was born October 17, 1941, in Portsmouth, Ohio, to Glenna Ruth and Arthur Conley. When he was 14, his father lost his job on the railroad, forcing the young boy to move with his older sister to Jamestown, Ohio. He was offered a scholarship to an art school, but he rejected it in favor of joining the Army. And while in the Army, he became a member of a Christian-influenced trio, where his musical talent and vocal ability first became apparent. He then decided to consider performing as a serious career option. He shifted more deeply into the classic country sounds of artists like Merle Haggard and George Jones. One of country's key 1980 hitmakers, Conley was hailed for making Thinking Man's Country. Recognizing his affinity for songs that sensitively mind and psychologically help in relationships.

Era. His 1984 album, Don't Make It Easy For Me, was his first to yield 4 number one singles on the country songs charts. And Conley remains underappreciated, even though he's viewed quite favorably by today's country. As a matter of fact, Luke Bryan hails ETC, as he was known, in his 2024 single, Country Song Came On. Earl Thomas Conley, his music lives right here on your hometown station. Class dismissed.

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There's so much.

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4: A Better Life with Dr. Sanjay Gupta.
5: Breast cancer is the most common cancer among women in the world. And according to a new study out of the University of Washington School of Medicine, an estimated 3.5 million cases a year are expected by 2050. Now, the good news is we've gotten so much better at screening, earlier detection, and cutting-edge treatments in many countries, including here in the United States. But even here in America, Black women have a death rate from breast cancer that is 40% higher than white women, a disparity that exists despite our world-class treatment infrastructure. So what can you do to lower your risk? Eat less red meat? Try your best to manage your blood sugar and your weight? Exercise is really important. Cut back on drinking, quit smoking. And remember this, you should start getting mammograms. At what age? 40. That's when you should start. I'm Dr. Sanjay Gupta, helping you live a better life.
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7: I'm meteorologist Cameron Lindsay with your First Alert 6 forecast in Texoma. We are off to a warm and humid start heading out the door this morning with most of our temperatures in the upper 60s to around 70 degrees this morning. Moving to the afternoon hours of today, temperatures are going to rise into the mid-90s across the area with the high of 95 degrees here in the falls, along with partly cloudy skies. We should stay fairly dry during the day. However, during the later evening hours of today, there's a chance for a few isolated storms across the area. I'm meteorologist Cameron Lindsay, and this has been your First Alert forecast.
8: Current 4 Stars conditions, sunny, 71. With Big Jim from the 4 Stars Studios and Cody Johnson, Kojo. He made it big in the ACMs this past year, won just about as many awards as Ella Langley, and here he is on your hometown station. I've been

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0: Gab Walker, 99.9 KLUR. It's Jerry, Jess, Navajo Run. Whatever happened to it? Whatever happened to the big difference? 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
9: I'm meteorologist Cameron Lindsay with your First Alert 6 forecast in Texoma. We are off to a warm and humid start heading out the door this morning with most of our temperatures in the upper 60s to around 70 degrees this morning. Moving to the afternoon hours of today, temperatures are going to rise into the mid-90s across the area with the high of 95 degrees here in the falls, along with partly cloudy skies. We should stay fairly dry during the day. However, during the later evening hours of today, there's a chance for a few isolated storms across the area. I'm meteorologist Cameron Lindsay, and this has been your First Alert Forecast.
0: Thank you, Mr. Lindsay. Current 4 stars condition, sunny and 71. With Big Jim, 4 Star Studios, it's TGIF. I have no idea what the weather's going to be like 6 months later, but evidently Megan Maroney's got some insight, because she sings about it. On 99.9, your KOUR.

0: How about that for a great memory? Alabama on 99.9 KOUR. In case you didn't know, last Tuesday's Free Outdoor Series concert was canceled due to inclement weather. However, it's coming up this Tuesday. At Daniels Park, 7 p.m., music from Downtown Royalty. Bring a lawn chair, a blanket, and the family. 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

0: 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I'm Big Jim Russell. And thanks to Star Bright Cleaners, this is The Big Difference. Every life has its seasons. When I look back on the seasons of my life, they are so varied and diverse. When someone tells me their priorities have changed, I know exactly what they're talking about, where they're coming from. And I accept it as life. The old saying, change is inevitable, except with vending machines, that's very true. What is important in life one year can change without notice the next. Perhaps that's why so many marriages fail today, because relationships are just no longer worth fighting for. Think back on your own changes in life. When I was really young, it was all about sports, and that changed to the arts in high school. I went from wanting to be a drama teacher to becoming a firefighter, and then a DJ, and now on-air sales. In my personal life, I married for a lifetime at the age of 25. That changed to divorce at the age of 52. I remarried a decade and a half ago, went from two kids to four, more grandkids than I could have dreamed about, two great-grandkids, and a daughter that I didn't know about for 45 years. But the phases and stages since my mid-20s included a season at Back Door, then honky-tonks, to public service, and then church, into the youth ministry, then a half-decade with my Harley, then back into youth ministry. Now it's just survival as long as God gives me. Seasons change. No one should be judged for them. They're just a fact of life. The big difference is you never really know someone. In a moment's notice, they can change. Recently, technically, we've had some changes that are difficult to accept. Professionally, those I thought would remain, didn't. Systems in place I finally mastered changed to making me a rookie again. Family and friends are becoming old and frail and passing far too quickly these days. I ain't getting no younger my own self. But we must accept change because it happens. Nothing we can say or do is going to stop that change because it's either out of our control or a personal decision, not open for discussion. This fact is especially true among volunteers. You can never stop cultivating new ones because current ones are going to have seasons in their life. So stay prepared, because in everyone's life, you will experience a big difference. I'm Jim Russell.
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5: We've talked a lot about measles over the past year, but mumps has largely flown under the radar, even though it's been making a bit of a comeback as well. That's because fewer people are getting the MMR vaccine, which stands for measles, mumps, and rubella. The vaccine's been around for decades. It is effective. It is safe. What makes mumps outbreaks difficult to contain is that symptoms usually don't appear for 2 to 3 weeks after someone's been exposed. And that can make it hard to pin down where that exposure took place. And someone who is infected can transmit the virus to someone else before they are symptomatic. If you get sick, which could manifest like a run-of-the-mill respiratory virus or the telltale swelling of your cheeks and jaw, all you can really do at that point is to treat the symptoms and also isolate yourself so you don't infect anyone else. I'm Dr. Sanjay Gupta, helping you live a better life.
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7: I'm meteorologist Cameron Lindsay with your First Alert 6 forecast in Texoma. We are off to a warm and humid start heading out the door this morning with most of our temperatures in the upper 60s to around 70 degrees this morning. Moving to the afternoon hours of today, temperatures are going to rise into the mid-90s across the area with the high of 95 degrees here in the falls, along with partly cloudy skies. We should stay fairly dry during the day. However, during the later evening hours of today, there's a chance for a few isolated storms across the area. I'm meteorologist Cameron Lindsay, and this has been your First Alert forecast.
8: Clouds are moving back in. Current 4 Stars conditions, mostly sunny, 74 degrees with Big Jim from the 4 Stars Auto Ranch Studio. 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How about Jason Aldean's latest? Asking the musical question, how far does a goodbye go? My answer, somewhere over on 99.9 KLUR.
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0: 99.9 KLUR. Of course, it's Ella Langley and Morgan Wallen. You thought it was Riley Green, huh? No, Morgan Wallen and Ella Langley, and I can't love you anymore, and I couldn't love you any less.
1: No.
0: Shelley Wilds, what do you know?
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0: Okay, now, this is a chance for ladies and gentlemen to get together and create, right?
1: Exactly. It's a brand new event that we've never done before, and there's something for the whole family. Mm-hmm. Create together, make memories together, and take your creations with you.
0: What kind of creations?
1: Jewelry. Mm-hmm. So we're going to have a charm bar.
0: You can make it?
1: You pick your charms, and they'll put them together. You get to wear those, and it's a memory that you have from that day.
0: Okay.
1: We also have sweet treats, honeybee sweets that will be out there with their freeze-dried candy. Mm-hmm. So you pick a container, and you can mix and match different freeze-dried treats and take it with you. If you've never had freeze-dried candy, you definitely want to try it.
0: Okay, what else?
1: Bookish bundles and stationery. 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
0: Okay.
1: You can also make beaded pens, your favorite colors, or for somebody else. We've also got baseball cap that you can have a seat and paint it however you'd like and take that with you. So you have your own creation. We've also got a t-shirt bar. You pick your design and we make your t-shirt right there.
0: Okay, this sounds like a lot of fun. Now, you highly encourage them to get advance tickets, right?
1: I do. It's $15 ahead of time for adults and $8 for kids 6 to 17. But kids 5 and under get in for free. At the door, the price will go up a little bit.
0: And all the proceeds are going to the American Cancer Society.
1: The American Cancer Society.
0: Well, I know that's a passion of yours.
1: It absolutely is.
0: It's going to be held where?
1: At 1526 Weeks, which is the Big Brothers Big Sisters gym.
0: Okay.
1: Graciously letting us rent that from them and use it for our first event. And it's going to be a perfect venue. And every ticket also includes a taco bar from Taco Darlin'.
0: Wow, they do a good job.
1: Boy, do they ever.
0: So if you are looking to help a cause and help yourself, there's some wonderful gift possibilities because Christmas isn't that far away, right?
1: And it's right before Father's Day. It's just right after graduations. So we've got things for teachers. We've got things for kids. There's stuff for everybody. And there's also going to be a fishing game. So bring your kiddos out. Bring your grandkids out. Come have some fun. And it's going to be a wonderful day for everybody in the family.
0: The date?
1: Saturday, June 13th from 11 a.m. to 3 p.m. Perfect time for lunch.
0: It's called Create for a Cure.
1: Correct.
0: And they get to create what they're going to get.
1: That's right. You create and take.
0: Fantastic. How can they find out more?
1: You can go to Relay for Life of Greater Texoma online, or you can find it on Facebook, or they can reach out directly to me, Shelley, at 940-447-1779, and I'll answer any questions you've got, and I'll get you the link to get tickets.
0: We hope you'll take advantage of this fantastic event for a great cause. And Shelley, thank you so much for your passion for those less fortunate.
1: Thank you. Because you
0: do it a lot.
1: I love it. I love it.
0: We love you.
1: I love you too.
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6: I'm meteorologist Cameron Lindsay with your First Alert 6 forecast in Texoma. We are off to a warm and humid start heading out the door this morning with most of our temperatures in the upper 60s to around 70 degrees this morning. Moving to the afternoon hours of today, temperatures are going to rise into the mid-90s across the area with the high of 95 degrees here in the falls, along with partly cloudy skies. We should stay fairly dry during the day. However, during the later evening hours of today, there's a chance for a few isolated storms across the area. I'm meteorologist Cameron Lindsay, and this has been your First Alert forecast.
7: Welcome to the final hour of my doolally. Current four stars conditions, partly cloudy, 77. Clouds ought to keep it cooler than hotter. 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

0: 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And the sponsor is where you'll also find more information, because their website is Differently Brewed Early Learning Center. 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

Well, that's all from Travis Tritt on 99.9 KLUR. It's a great day to be alive, ain't it? We got a country mile of music going on right now, and it's a long drive, because we got a bunch more still to come. Luke Combs is in there, Vince Gill, Max McNown, Morgan Wallen, Doug Stone, George Burge, Luke Bryan, and more on your hometown station.

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Good morning. This is Bob Ray. We're bringing you another KLUR Country Mile of Music. And in just a few minutes, we'll find out what holiday we're celebrating today here on 99.9 KLUR. I know.

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0: 99.9 KLUR, putting the lid on another country mile of music. I'm Bob Ray. Thanks a lot for making us a part of your Finally Friday. Well, today is a very special day. It's May 29th, and it's National Alligator Day. That's right, celebrating those creepy creatures from the swamp. So whether you like to eat alligators, wrestle alligators, or just stay the heck away from alligators, happy National Alligator Day.
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6: Colleague of mine was telling me the other day about how their Instagram feed is filled with videos, most of them kind of funny, about how grandparents and friends tend to bulldoze new parents out of the way to get to see their baby. As a dad of three daughters, I know how life really does become all about them the moment those kids are born. But I also know parents are still people too, who need their own attention beyond being mom or dad. And moms, in particular in those early years, can feel especially invisible in the eyes of other people. So what can you do to stop contributing to what is known as maternal invisibility? Women we spoke to said these two things were the most helpful. When people stopped to ask how they could best support them, number one, or when they took the initiative to handle certain tasks that obviously needed to be done. I'm Dr. Sanjay Gupta, helping you live a better life.
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12: I'm meteorologist Cameron Lindsay with your First Alert 6 forecast. Moving to the afternoon hours of today, temperature going to rise into the mid-90s across the area with the high of 95 degrees here in the falls. Along with partly cloudy skies, we should stay fairly dry during the day. However, during the later evening hours, the chance for a few isolated storms across the area. I'm meteorologist Cameron Lindsay, and this has been your First Alert forecast.
0: Partly cloudy skies, 82 degrees here at the KLUR studios.
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I'm Bob Ray, cranking out another KLUR Country Mile of Music. 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

0: 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It's Riley Green and Ella Langley. Don't mind if I do. Wrapping up another KLUR Country Mile of Music. In country good news, those two, Riley Green, Ella Langley, and a whole bunch of other big country stars are going to be headlining CMA Fest. It's coming to Nashville if you want to head that way. All kinds of artists, 4 days. And CMA Fest is June 4th through the 7th in Nashville. You can probably get tickets online, I'm sure. But Blake Shelton, Cody Johnson, Carly Pierce, Gretchen Wilson, the list goes on. 4 days of country music at CMA Fest, coming to Nashville early June.
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8: Have you ever noticed that you mostly breathe through one nostril at a time? Even when you're not sick, even when your allergies aren't bothering you. The body actually switches the dominant nostril as frequently as every 2 hours while we're awake. That's according to Adam Taylor, an anatomy professor at Lancaster University in the UK. This alternating cycle is automatic. It's regulated subconsciously by the hypothalamus in the brain, he said. Your body does this to give each nostril a chance to rest and repair, so they don't get too dried out, which could make it easier for pathogens and inflammation to cause damage. Now, Taylor also said, studies suggest the left nostril may be more dominant, and when the right nostril is dominant, the body is in a more alert or even stressed state. Who knew? Pretty fascinating stuff. I'm Dr. Sanjay Gupta, helping you live a better life.
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12: I'm meteorologist Cameron Lindsay with your First Alert 6 forecast. Moving to the afternoon hours of today, temperature going to rise into the mid-90s across the area with the high of 95 degrees here in the falls. Along with partly cloudy skies, we should stay fairly dry during the day. However, during the later evening hours, the chance for a few isolated storms across the area. I'm meteorologist Cameron Lindsay, and this has been your First Alert forecast.
0: Partly cloudy, 85 degrees at the KLUR studios.
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0: 99.9 KLUR, wrapping up another KLUR Country Mile of Music here on KLUR's Country Kitchen. I'm Bob Ray. Another serving of the Blue Plate Special is coming up next, right after the weather. Wanted to invite you to join us down at the MPEC on the 4th of July. It's time again for Freedom Fest as we celebrate our 250th birthday. 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Best of all, it's free. Freedom Fest, 4th of July, down at the MPEC. We'll see you there with 99.9 KLUR.
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11: How often do you stop to wonder whether you should share something that's revealing, maybe even embarrassing, with a partner, a friend, or even your boss? In her new book called Revealing, The Underrated Power of Oversharing, behavioral scientist Leslie John says doing just that can help you deepen relationships that are vital to your life. We need people to trust us in order to get things like love, friendship, and career success. That's what she told us. When you make yourself vulnerable by revealing something sensitive, it does make other people trust you. In turn, when you ask someone to reveal something about themselves, showing that interest will generally lead someone to like you more. Why? Because people like to be asked about themselves, she says. It also signals that they are discriminating and choosy, but in a good way. I'm Dr. Sanjay Gupta, helping you live a better life.
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1: I'm meteorologist Cameron Lindsay with your First Alert 6 forecast. Moving to the afternoon hours of today, temperature going to rise into the mid-90s across the area with the high of 95 degrees here in the falls. Along with partly cloudy skies, we should stay fairly dry during the day. However, during the later evening hours, the chance for a few isolated storms across the area. I'm meteorologist Cameron Lindsay, and this has been your First Alert forecast.
2: Partly cloudy skies, 88 degrees here at the KLUR studios.
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0: 99.9 KLUR. It's Megan Maroney putting the lid on that KLUR country mile of music. I'm Bob Ray. Happy Friday. Going to be the weekend before you know it. You know, I was sitting around the house last night with my wife thinking about stuff. You know how it is. Your brain is just full of so many things to talk about, think about, do something about. You've got bills to pay. You got the dog barking. You got people calling. You got the TV blasting. I was starting to get a little overwhelmed last night, and my wife could tell. She said, "Honey, what's the matter?" I said, "Baby, I think my brain has too many tabs open."
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9: If you are struggling with substance abuse, alcohol, pills, whatever it may be, first of all, it's nothing to be ashamed of. We know addiction is a brain disease, and we also know getting into recovery can be tough. Also, in case this helps, I want to tell you about a new study out of Harvard School of Public Health, which found that spiritual belief, the idea of a steady religious practice, had a protective effect from addiction. Experts we talked to told us there were probably a few reasons why this might be the case. Number one, excessive drug and alcohol use would not be the norm in a religious community, and people want to fit in. Two, a belief in a higher power provides people with hope and solace, great foils for addiction. And three, and I think there's some merit to this, regular attendance in a faith community also provides connection. Just like in AA, camaraderie and social support is often what you need. I'm Dr. Sanjay Gupta, helping you live a better life.
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11: I'm meteorologist Cameron Lindsay with your First Alert 6 forecast. Moving to the afternoon hours of today, temperature going to rise into the mid-90s across the area with the high of 95 degrees here in the falls. Along with partly cloudy skies, we should stay fairly dry during the day. However, during the later evening hours, the chance for a few isolated storms across the area. I'm meteorologist Cameron Lindsay, and this has been your First Alert forecast.
0: Partly cloudy, 90 degrees at the KLUR studios.
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0: 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This is Bob Ray. Thanks a lot for making KLUR a part of your Friday and every day. 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Well, coming up next weekend, it's back. The Wichita County Mounted Patrol Rodeo, always the first weekend in June. Mark your calendar, June 5th and 6th. We've got live music from Josh Weathers on Friday. And on Saturday, one of our favorite bands, Shasta Shaw and the Ranch Rockers. It's great rodeo action and great music next weekend, June 5th and 6th. The Wichita County Mounted Patrol Rodeo. 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
8: How often do you stop to wonder whether you should share something that's revealing, maybe even embarrassing, with a partner, a friend, or even your boss? In her new book called Revealing, The Underrated Power of Oversharing, behavioral scientist Leslie John says doing just that can help you deepen relationships that are vital to your life. We need people to trust us in order to get things like love, friendship, and career success. 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It also signals that they are discriminating and choosy, but in a good way. I'm Dr. Sanjay Gupta, helping you live a better life.
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0: 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Not to be confused with ZZ Top. I'm Bob Ray. Coming up next, got another KLUR Country Mile of Music loaded up and ready to go for your Friday. And on the way, KLUR's greeting card of the day. KLUR's countdown to quitting time before you know it. 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
7: People have started using AI for all sorts of things, but I cannot think of an area where the stakes are higher than your health. First of all, I'll tell you this. I know doctors who have cracked some seemingly impossible cases with the help of AI, so it can be a powerful tool. But AI can also hallucinate, provide bad advice, and be just as confident when it does that. If you do decide to plug any personal medical information into one of these chatbots, you should know that while the companies that created them have robust privacy protections in place, they are not bound by HIPAA, like your healthcare provider is. Whatever the advice presented to you, take it with a degree of healthy skepticism. Always get a second opinion. And remember, if you ever experience concerning symptoms, skip the AI consult and head straight to the ER. I'm Dr. Sanjay Gupta, helping you live a better life.
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0: 99.9 KLUR, wrapping up another KLUR Country Mile of Music with Riley Green and Worst Way. This is Bob Ray. Well, I think the world has gotten kind of impersonal with social media and such, so I'm trying to encourage folks to go back to mailing greeting cards. Yeah, you got to get an envelope and a stamp, but that makes such a nicer impression on somebody on their birthday or anniversary to get an actual card in the mail. Here's KLUR's greeting card of the day. Happy birthday! Remember, age gets better with wine.
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7: A better life with Dr. Sanjay Gupta.
8: We all know how important it is to stay active as we age, especially as we get older. But I've come to realize that for as good as people are about getting their cardio in, a lot of older folks really don't seem to be doing the recommended amount of strength training, or even understand why it's so important. It helps you stay functional, and therefore independent, for as long as possible. Certified strength and conditioning specialist Dana Santis says a great place to start is not with dumbbells or barbells, but with your body weight, which allows you to build strength while also learning how your body moves and where your limitations exist. It also reduces the risk of overwhelming your connective tissue, which adapts more slowly than muscles as we get older. Once you're comfortable, you can dial up that intensity, but do it slowly, do it carefully. I'm Dr. Sanjay Gupta, helping you live a better life.
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10: I'm meteorologist Cameron Lindsay with your First Alert 6 forecast. Moving to the afternoon hours of today, temperature going to rise into the mid-90s across the area with the high of 95 degrees here in the falls, along with partly cloudy skies. We should stay fairly dry during the day. However, during the later evening hours, the chance for a few isolated storms across the area. I'm meteorologist Cameron Lindsay, and this has been your First Alert forecast.
0: Partly cloudy skies, 93 degrees at the KLUR studios.
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7: How often do you stop to wonder whether you should share something that's revealing, maybe even embarrassing, with a partner, a friend, or even your boss? In her new book called Revealing, The Underrated Power of Oversharing, behavioral scientist Leslie John says doing just that can help you deepen relationships that are vital to your life. We need people to trust us in order to get things like love, friendship, and career success. That's what she told us. When you make yourself vulnerable by revealing something sensitive, it does make other people trust you. In turn, when you ask someone to reveal something about themselves, showing that interest will generally lead someone to like you more. Why? Because people like to be asked about themselves, she says. It also signals that they are discriminating and choosy, but in a good way. I'm Dr. Sanjay Gupta, helping you live a better life.
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KLUR, Steve Bailey. Time to giddy up. Reaching back just a little bit. It's Luke Combs. He's back in the saddle. 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
9: I'm meteorologist Cameron Lindsay with your First Alert 6 forecast. Moving to the afternoon hours of today, temperature going to rise into the mid-90s across the area with the high of 95 degrees here in the falls. Along with partly cloudy skies, we should stay fairly dry during the day. However, during the later evening hours, the chance for a few isolated storms across the area. I'm meteorologist Cameron Lindsay, and this has been your First Alert forecast.
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8: How often do you stop to wonder whether you should share something that's revealing, maybe even embarrassing, with a partner, a friend, or even your boss? In her new book called Revealing, The Underrated Power of Oversharing, behavioral scientist Leslie John says doing just that can help you deepen relationships that are vital to your life. We need people to trust us in order to get things like love, friendship, and career success. That's what she told us. When you make yourself vulnerable by revealing something sensitive, it does make other people trust you. In turn, when you ask someone to reveal something about themselves, showing that interest will generally lead someone to like you more. Why? Because people like to be asked about themselves, she says. It also signals that they are discriminating and choosy, but in a good way. I'm Dr. Sanjay Gupta, helping you live a better life.
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99.9 KLUR, Steve Bailey. It's all right to be a little bitty. I would say that would depend on how little bitty you might be and whatever category that might be. What? Alan Jackson.

0: 99.9 KLUR, Steve Bailey. Berkman, that's the place this weekend. Oh, my goodness. The Red River Shootout Festival starting tonight. How about this? Glow-in-the-dark volleyball tournament, youth baseball and softball tournament, adult co-ed slow pitch softball tournament, a fishing derby for ages 2 to 14, free concerts in the park on May 30th. It goes on all weekend long. And food trucks like you wouldn't believe, sweets and food and everything you can think of. I'm counting like four or five different food trucks they're going to have at the Red River Shootout Festival. You want to find out more on a fireworks show in the park on May 30th. 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And the phone number is 940-569-2263. 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
11: A colleague of mine was telling me the other day about how their Instagram feed is filled with videos, most of them kind of funny, about how grandparents and friends tend to bulldoze new parents out of the way to get to see their baby. As a dad of three daughters, I know how life really does become all about them the moment those kids are born. But I also know parents are still people too, who need their own attention beyond being mom or dad. And moms, in particular in those early years, can feel especially invisible in the eyes of other people. So what can you do to stop contributing to what is known as maternal invisibility? Women we spoke to said these two things were the most helpful. When people stopped to ask how they could best support them, number one, or when they took the initiative to handle certain tasks that obviously needed to be done. I'm Dr. Sanjay Gupta, helping you live a better life.
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Happy Friday. 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

0: 99.9 KLUR, Steve Bailey. Everybody knows I'm very proud of my new car. I love the color. Everybody brags about it, and that makes me happy. I didn't even want that color originally. I wanted a burgundy color car. And then when it came in, I go, wow. And it was unique. And now I'm seeing a few of them on the road, and that's okay. It's going to happen. But at least I know I had one of the first ones, maybe the first one right here in the falls. So I don't know, with the blackout and all that. So I said, I'm going to buy me some sunglasses, if I can find them, that match the color of the car. I've had the same rose-colored glasses for 5 years. In fact, my daughter Raven stole them from me one time. She wanted them. She got tired of them, gave them back. Don't know why this very day, but I've had the same ones. I said I'm going to try to find some sunglasses that match the color of that car, and so I did. And my daughter said to me, Dad, really? Really? Isn't that a little extreme? Extreme why? People do it all the time. She goes, there's one reason why, and here we go again. Here's what she said. Because you're 72. What, I'm supposed to wear like horn rim glasses and stuff now or what? I like them. It makes me happy. I don't know why. It's the most expensive car I've ever bought, and I like it a lot. Is there anything wrong with that? I'm probably not done doing stuff to that car. 99.9 KLUR.
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13: People have started using AI for all sorts of things, but I cannot think of an area where the stakes are higher than your health. First of all, I'll tell you this. I know doctors who have cracked some seemingly impossible cases with the help of AI, so it can be a powerful tool. But AI can also hallucinate, provide bad advice, and be just as confident when it does that. If you do decide to plug any personal medical information into one of these chatbots, you should know that while the companies that created them have robust privacy protections in place, they are not bound by HIPAA, like your healthcare provider is. 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Always get a second opinion. And remember, if you ever experience concerning symptoms, skip the AI consult and head straight to the ER. I'm Dr. Sanjay Gupta, helping you live a better life.
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15: I'm meteorologist Cameron Lindsay with your First Alert 6 forecast. Moving to the afternoon hours of today, temperature going to rise into the mid-90s across the area with the high of 95 degrees here in the falls. Along with partly cloudy skies, we should stay fairly dry during the day. However, during the later evening hours, the chance for a few isolated storms across the area. I'm meteorologist Cameron Lindsay, and this has been your First Alert forecast.
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99.9 KLUR, it's Steve Bailey. If you don't mind, I want to reminisce a little bit. You might want you to reach him back to the good old urban cowboy days and Johnny Lee. He's looking for love in all the wrong places on 99.9. You're KLUR. Here we go.

0: 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We're just moments away from a Finally Friday Drive at 5 coming up. Right now, we're reaching back with Clay Walker. Then what?
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KLURHD Bailey. So I say anything worth having is worth fighting for. That's why I have those sunglasses to match my car. I like them. I don't care what my kids think. 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
4: 20 years ago, the average attention span was about 2.5 minutes. Today, it's just 47 seconds. Pretty disconcerting. That's according to new research out of UC Irvine. 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We can blame technology and the world around us. 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
6: I'm meteorologist Cameron Lindsay with your First Alert 6 forecast. Moving to the afternoon hours of today, temperature going to rise into the mid-90s across the area with the high of 95 degrees here in the falls. Along with partly cloudy skies, we should stay fairly dry during the day. However, during the later evening hours, the chance for a few isolated storms across the area. I'm meteorologist Cameron Lindsay, and this has been your First Alert forecast.
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99.9 KLUR, it's Steve Bailey. A girlfriend of mine once told me, here's how you do the waltz. It's step, tippy toe, step, tippy toe. Yep. It brings back memories. Here's Tracy Lawrence.

0: 99.9 KLUR and Steve Bailey, starting tonight at Friendship Park in Burke Burnett, the Red River Shootout Festival, taking place all weekend long for that matter. Glow in the Dark Volleyball Tournament taking place tonight. They got a youth baseball and softball tournament taking place. Fishing Derby for kids from 2 to 14. Got free concerts on the 30th. The whole weekend's going to be a lot of fun at Friendship Park in Burke. They got food trucks, sweets, and hot dogs, you know, things like that. They got you covered. If you want to find out more about this, and it's going on all weekend long, the Red River Shootout Festival, you want to contact Tana, and the phone number is 940-569-2263. 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
9: Making sure your kids get enough sleep. It's one of the most important things you can do for them as a parent, and yet it's often overlooked. Not only does sleep in the early years set the stage for mental and physical health, it also creates the foundation for how one sleeps later in life. That's according to the National Sleep Foundation. Now, that organization recommends 14 to 17 hours a night for newborns, 12 to 15 for infants, 11 to 14 for toddlers, 10 to 13 for preschoolers, and 9 to 11 for school-aged children. When it's age appropriate, start by talking to your kids about why sleep is important. It helps their body grow, helps their brains learn, helps their mood stay steady. Don't underestimate the importance of a routine. You can even narrate what you're doing step by step to help them along the way. I'm Dr. Sanjay Gupta, helping you live a better life.
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1: What?
0: It's Steve Bailey Afternoons. He keeps the KLUR country turned up and the Daily Bailey rolling every afternoon. It's Pasadena to Wichita Falls with plenty of stops in between. 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

0: You got 99.9 KLUR and Steve Bailey. And come here, baby. Right, hang on, man. I think I see a chick. Is that a chick? Come here, let me see. What a line that is, really. Is that going to work? It's Brad Paisley. It's KLUR.
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0: 99.9 KLUR. It's Steve Bailey. Father's Day's coming up in June. Mom, it's your turn. It's time to talk about Market Street and United Supermarket because they may just save you. Hey, Mom, do you want to barbecue for Dad and show him you can do it too? And you say, Steve, I don't know how to barbecue. Well, the master butchers at Market Street can tell you everything you need to know. It starts with the perfect cuts of meat, made fresh daily. They'll find that for you. They'll give you some ideas on what kind of meat you might want to barbecue. Anything from a brisket to ribeyes, you know. And they'll give you the right seasonings and tell you what to do. And you'll be surprising Dad on Father's Day with the perfect barbecue. How about that? And the master butchers at Market Street, well, they're the reason. Come on, admit it. They did it, right? Okay. And by the way, you want to skip the trip to the store, you go to the United Market Street and the United app. At the very bottom, you'll see the grocery list. Fill out that grocery list. Turn it into the store you want to go to. Go there. Give them a call in the parking lot and say, hey, I'm here. And they'll bring the groceries right to your car with free grocery pickup. That is convenience at Market Street and United Supermarket. It's where I shop. You know that. And you should, too.
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6: I'm meteorologist Cameron Lindsay with your First Alert 6 forecast. Moving to the afternoon hours of today, temperature going to rise into the mid-90s across the area with the high of 95 degrees here in the falls. Along with partly cloudy skies, we should stay fairly dry during the day. However, during the later evening hours, the chance for a few isolated storms across the area. I'm meteorologist Cameron Lindsay, and this has been your First Alert forecast.
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1: Yeah, well, I like Texas.

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Well, when you live in West Texas, you can't just exactly go somewhere. You have to

and you pick him up and you dust him off and you figure right about that time that you might have left that fried all-sub stop-and-go burrito right underneath your seat, you know. And you're fishing around down there and you find that thing, that little old burrito, and then you wipe all the carpet lint off as if you'd not eat it if it did have other things on it. And I guess that's why we came up with the rest of the song. One afternoon, me and Mr. Dylan Page Blanton were sitting there at the porch in our house, and we'd just got through playing some washers. This is what we did. This is what we sang.

You got KLUR, Steve Bailey. I think we'll keep going commercial free for a couple more. How about that? Right now, some Neil McCoy reaching back. One of my favorites by Neil. It's called Then You Can Tell Me Goodbye. It's on KLUR. Goes something like this.

0: 99.9 KLUR, Steve Bailey. So here we are, it's me and you, and it's time to get the weekend started officially. You know what we got to do. Here it comes. Are you ready? Ladies and gentlemen, I bring you the Chicken Dance Song. All right. And I say to you, now it's the weekend to do as you please. But please, if you overdo it, please, please, seriously, call an Uber if you get too much of this going into you. Be safe out there. Designated driver, if you can trust them. Don't let them sneak a drink in the background. Come on now. I suggest an Uber the best way. I want to see you back tomorrow. I'll be here at noon for the Saturday gig, so be ready. And back on Monday, of course, at 3 p.m. Have a great weekend. All right? All right. 99.9 KLUR. Good night.
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2: Have you ever noticed that you mostly breathe through one nostril at a time? Even when you're not sick, even when your allergies aren't bothering you. The body actually switches the dominant nostril as frequently as every 2 hours while we're awake. That's according to Adam Taylor, an anatomy professor at Lancaster University in the UK. This alternating cycle is automatic. It's regulated subconsciously by the hypothalamus in the brain, he said. Your body does this to give each nostril a chance to rest and repair so they don't get too dried out, which could make it easier for pathogens and inflammation to cause damage. Now, Taylor also said studies suggest the left nostril may be more dominant, and when the right nostril is dominant, the body is in a more alert or even stressed state. Who knew? Pretty fascinating stuff. I'm Dr. Sanjay Gupta, helping you live a better life.
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